They're only to hide my guilt and shame. I forgive you, now I ask the same of you.

Everybody low with a love song that he made. Find the streetlight, steps out of the shade, says something like, "You and me, babe, how about it?" Juliet says, "Hey, it's Romeo."

both with streets of shame. Both dirty, both mean. Yes, and the dream was just the same. And I dreamed your dream for you, and now your dream is real.

trying to start a new life of her own. Sylvia's mother says Sylvia's happy.